The joy in my heart, I can't believe it's gone. I guess I'll never learn. No, never, never learn. I can't begin to know.

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She figure out if she leave me. How come it's so easy? How come it's so easy? How come it's so easy?

I don't totally trust political correctness is that it often falls into the trap of resentment. True evil is when destroying your opponent, hurting him, means to you more than your own.

back and relive the pivotal moment in the primal drama. Adjust your final decision, precision engineering in another dimension, deliriously happy, a new source of energy that doesn't cost the earth, erotic rebirth. I knew it in my bones, the moment I first clapped eyes on you, though it took me a lifetime, it took me a lifetime.

0: I'm not giving up yet.
1: I'm not giving up yet.
2: I'm not giving up yet.
3: I'm not giving up yet.
2: He sees.
4: I'm not giving up yet.
5: Just keep it to mommy golf.

0: Many people have pains in their lives. They've been so disappointed, so broken, almost lost the desire to even live. Been rejected many times, I've been disappointed many times, I've been failed many times. Whether you're going through darkness, there is a future, there's a way forward, there's hope.
1: Well, how I do this, I'm not giving up.
0: We will make it.
1: I'm not giving up.
2: I'm not giving up yet.
3: I'm not giving up yet.
1: Don't know how I'll get there. I'm not giving up
4: yet.
1: I'm not giving up.
2: I'm not giving up yet.

0: Hey, Nina.
1: Yo, this ain't a good time, you know.
0: I just want to talk to you.
2: Nina, who's this kid?
0: Oh, hey, Chanel.
2: How do you know my name?
1: It's just a friend, you know.
0: I'm more than a friend.
1: What do you mean more than a friend? You stalked me.
0: There's a stalker named Mumsy, Henny, and Ben. There's a stalker know who's hiding under that crop cap. There's a stalker know where Nina hides his Nina.
2: This is getting weird. I'm just going to...

I'm the rose that grew out the concrete, aka the shooting star. Back then I didn't have no guidance, didn't even know how to use these bars. Now they're calling me superstar. How do I skip through this park? If I show you the place I'm from, you wouldn't believe how I got this far. I'm the rose that grew out the concrete, aka the shooting star. Back then I didn't have no guidance, didn't even know how to use these bars. Now they're calling me superstar.

I was just calling to say that that I miss you. See, I can't really talk to anybody the way that I talk to you or anything like that. I don't really know what to say other than the fact that.

0: toast if you're willing to repeat.
1: Yes.
0: Repeat after me.
1: All right.
0: To the lives we lead.
1: To the lives we lead.
0: To the dreams we chase.

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I miss you. Every bad boy needs a good girl.

0: this. 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Wait, wait, wait, wait.
1: You're not helping out, living in a zing dong, trying to find something new.
0: Who knows the way?

I was just calling to say that that I miss you. See, I can't really talk to anybody the way that I talk to you or anything like that. I don't really know what to say other than the fact that